0: fire.
1: Maybe there is a lot on your plate for the week ahead. I hope you'll hold on to this encouragement. Hi, it's Sydney on Spirit FM, and that is that God will provide what you need for handling everything this week. How do you know that? Well, first of all, you've made it through all the prior weeks. He's given you what you needed to get through it. Maybe it wasn't really easy. Maybe it wasn't really simple. Maybe you were exhausted by the end of it, but you got through it. And here is the thing that encourages me the most. When I trust in knowing that He will provide what I need for any situation or whatever's going on, I know it's true because what I need most is Him, and He's already provided the way for me to have access to Him, to pray to Him, to have a relationship with Him. And that's through the work of Christ on the cross. And so because of that, I know whatever life throws at me, He's already given me what I need to handle it because He's given me Himself.

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0: God's love isn't something you have to earn. Romans 5:8 says, "But God demonstrates his own love toward us in this: while we were still sinners, Christ died for us." 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He loved us first with unconditional love, and it changed everything. 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
1: If you believe in Christ, if you place your faith in him as your only hope, you are a child of God. 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
1: Everyone who believes that Jesus is the Christ has been born of God, and everyone who loves the Father loves whoever has been born of him. This is not a metaphor or a figure of speech. When we are awakened to the truths of the gospel and place our faith in Jesus, we have new life. We are born again, as Jesus explained to Nicodemus in John chapter 3. Now, this is such familiar language that we have lost the weirdness of it. But Nicodemus understood how unfathomably odd this is. "Can I enter a second time into my mother's womb?" he asks. Of course not. But by the power of Christ's work on the cross and the enlivening of the Holy Spirit, we are truly born again. In Christ, we are dead to sin and alive to God. We are crucified with Christ, and we now walk in newness of life. All this is a description of new life in Christ, being born again as children of God. That is who and what you are today, Christian.
0: Author, speaker, Barnabas Piper is a pastor at Emmanuel Nashville. 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

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I'm Sydney, and I have kind of always thought of myself as a creative person, though I realize some of the ways in which I'm creative, not very traditional. And I was recently reading that there are so many benefits to enjoying creative outlets, things like reducing stress, improving our mindfulness, and even just having like a way to process emotions in a creative outlet. So I wanted to share with you some things that maybe are a great way to enjoy a creative outlet if you don't think of yourself as very creative, because these are not your traditional things that fall under those categories, but they still count, I promise. And one of them is journaling. And this is something I've done since I was like 7 years old, I think. And believe it or not, I still have all of those journals from back then. I wouldn't dare read one. Who knows what I wrote at 7 years old? But it really is a great outlet. And it really can spark some creativity and reduce stress and help you process what's going on in life. If you've never tried it before, grab a notebook, grab a pen, start journaling.

We're talking about the creative outlets for people who aren't super creative. Hi, it's Sydney on Spirit FM, because I've always thought of myself as creative, only to realize that maybe the way that I enjoy those outlets are not very traditional, because I enjoy things like journaling and writing, and those aren't maybe what you first think of when you think of creativity. Maybe you do think of this, however, and it's a great outlet, and that is coloring. Yes, even for adults, and I'm not just talking about adult coloring books, although those do work. They're very detailed, they're very intricate, and so they are a little more challenging than your typical Mickey Mouse coloring book. But I have noticed, just in spending time with my daughter and coloring with her, as she has asked me to do that so much recently, that it is just a wonderful outlet. You kind of lose yourself in your thoughts. It's almost like your hands are working, and so your mind gets to take a break. It's such a wonderful way to kind of de-stress and to maybe process some things. If you haven't tried it, grab your kids, grab some crayons, get to coloring.

praise you in this storm. That's Casting Crowns on your Encouraging Spirit FM. Hey there, I'm Sydney, hanging out with you on your Monday evening, playing the music that encourages you and some new songs as well. This is a brand new one from Tasha Layton. It's called Meet Me in the Valley.

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1: I like that you guys play the older Christian songs as much as you play the newer, because it reminds me of the former storms that Jesus has brought us through. My family and I have probably been facing the worst storm we've ever been in, and that encouragement every day really gives us strength to keep moving forward. And I thank you.

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This evening, we will just have a couple of clouds in the area, nothing that is significantly overcast, and keep our low temperatures very mild as well. Tonight, we will stay dry and fall into the upper 60s and lower 70s, very mild thanks to the heat wave headed our direction. Tuesday, high temperature 93 degrees and the chance of a stray shower or thunderstorm. For the WSLS 10 Weather Authority, I'm meteorologist Delaney Willis for Spirit FM.

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I'm Sydney. And last summer, around this time, my husband and I, we were expecting our second baby. And now that baby is almost a year old. He's like 10 and a half months old. That's crazy. And he's our second. And so

0: We have really noticed some differences between having him and having our daughter, who was our first. And one of the things I noticed just about myself recently is how different the baby proofing around the house is. You know, with our daughter, we were so worried about every little thing. So we did all the baby proofing and we did everything we were supposed to and then went far, far beyond that. And I was so anxious about every little thing. And it's kind of true that that first baby breaks you in really well. So by the time the second one gets there, you're not as anxious about things and as worried about things. And so the baby proofing has been pretty minimal. We are just kind of going with the flow and seeing what happens and seeing what he decides to get into. Then we'll baby proof from there.
1: Making well with my soul. Don't let me face this loneliness alone.

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My feet are on the rock. It's your encouraging spirit, FM. Hi there. I'm Sydney here with your spirit verse today. Isaiah 30:18 says, therefore, the Lord waits to be gracious to you, and therefore he exalts himself to show mercy to you. For the Lord is a God of justice. Blessed are all those who wait for him.

0: Because of the Lord's great love, we are not consumed, for his compassions never fail. They are new every morning. Great is your faithfulness. That's just one of God's promises from Lamentations chapter 3 that you hear on your Encouraging Spirit FM. God's mercy and forgiveness never run out. His mercy still heals. His grace still changes lives. No past is too messy. No failure is too great. You're never beyond the reach of God's redeeming love. 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

Hey there, I'm Sydney. This is your Encouraging Spirit FM. Tonight we're talking about the creative outlets that work for people who don't think of themselves as creative. And this is important because creative outlets really help us manage stress and process emotions and do all sorts of things. It's great for you in many ways. So here are just a few that maybe you're not traditionally considered creative, but they really can be great outlets. And it's things that also just benefit your whole family and are also going to produce things that you get to use in your life. So it's things like gardening, cooking and trying new recipes, baking and maybe trying to invent your own recipes. These simple things, these skills really are great creative outlets.

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Hi, it's Sydney on Spirit FM. Things that are going to help you feel better, reduce your stress. So maybe it's baking, maybe it's gardening, maybe it's journaling. Here's another one you might not expect, dancing. This is a great creative outlet, whether it's something you just do for fun at home or you actually take dance classes. And this is something I have watched with my daughter just become such a great outlet for her. So she started taking dance classes when she was 3, almost 4, and now she's 5, almost 6, and she loves it and she looks forward to it. And I noticed that it improves her mood and it keeps her dancing all week long. And so it's not just good for exercise and good for her body, it's good for her mind too. It's a great creative outlet.

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It's only Monday and you're feeling weary, but I promise you there is goodness to witness in this week. And I promise you, you have everything you need to handle what lies ahead. And if you need encouragement as you are journeying through this evening and looking toward tomorrow, then don't go anywhere. Stay right here. I'm Sydney, and this is your Encouraging Spirit FM.

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1: Nothing says summer in the South quite like a front porch and a rocking chair. And if you don't know what front porch sitting is, it's exactly that. Just sitting on the front porch, that simple. Those long summer evenings at my grandma's house out in rural Franklin County, we'd sit on the porch for hours, snapping green beans, listening to the summer rain, or just rocking in those rocking chairs. Oh, and after the sun started to set, we'd be sipping on cold lemonade, watching the lightning bugs, and you could just smell dinner cooking. Oh, her homemade cornbread is especially, you just knew something good was coming. It wasn't just about the front porch, though. It was about the people. Even folks driving by would honk and wave, whether they knew you or not. That's just how it was. That little front porch felt like a sacred space, a place for peace, connection, and community.
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2: Your Spirit FM forecast. This evening, we will just have a couple of clouds in the area, nothing that is significantly overcast, and keep our low temperatures very mild as well. Tonight, we will stay dry and fall into the upper 60s and lower 70s, very mild thanks to the heat wave headed our direction. Tuesday, high temperature 93 degrees and the chance of a stray shower or thunderstorm. For the WSLS 10 Weather Authority, I'm meteorologist Delaney Willis for Spirit FM.

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Learning to let go of that need for control is a daily battle. Hi, it's Sydney on Spirit FM. If you know what that feels like, you know that every day you are confronted with that and every day you have to choose to let go. You know, every day I discover something else that I'm trying to control instead of simply trusting God. It's not really a one and done. It's not really a broad thing. It's a million tiny little things. Okay, well, I let go of my need for control over that, but I noticed I am gripping tightly to control over this. And so it's a daily letting go. It's a daily trusting. It is a daily

0: sin. 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

the same God you've trusted through every season is with you now. Even in the moments you can't see it, He is still providing, still guiding, still carrying you through. Ephesians chapter 3 says He is able to do immeasurably more than all we ask or think, according to His power that is at work within us. God's faithfulness doesn't fade with the years, and His promises never run out. So go to Him again. He's still able. Your encouraging Spirit FM.

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I'm Sydney, and I think the best way to get inspiration for a meal plan or creative food ideas is to ask other people what they're planning to eat during the week, because everybody just has like the most creative ideas that you might not think about. So I thought I would share with you what is on my menu this week. And here is what I'm doing for lunch for myself, because I have to plan lunches for myself. Otherwise, I'm just going to eat whatever the kids are eating, or I am going to just grab something mindlessly from the fridge. So here's what I'm having. Pesto chicken wraps, and they're so easy to make. I just get like jarred pesto, some tortillas. I will do rotisserie chicken, throw in a little mozzarella cheese. There you go. Okay. You can pop it in the oven. I like to put it on a panini press so it's all warm and melty. It is so good.

Hey there, it's Sydney on your Encouraging Spirit FM. 4th of July is coming. Okay, this weekend is going to be so full of celebration. And maybe you're planning cute outfits for the whole family. Maybe you're planning a menu. Maybe you're planning a celebration at your home. I don't know. I don't have a lot of big plans, but I did just really, without thinking about it, buy outfits for the whole family. Except myself. I kind of forgot to do that part. So it all just happened in pieces. It was like a t-shirt I knew my husband would like. It was a dress I knew my daughter would like. And it was a cute outfit for my son. And it all came together. And now they have all these little matching 4th of July outfits. And mom is going to have to piece something together. I'm going to have to go to my closet and figure out what I have, which is red, white, and blue.

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It's Sydney hanging out. Thanks for being here with me on your Monday night. I hope you're finding the encouragement you need after a long day. And I hope you'll stay just a little longer. Here's We the Kingdom. Rescue Me on Spirit FM.

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1: 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His mother passed almost 2 years ago now. And from the back seat, when Spirit FM started playing, Left It in the River, we heard Braden said, "Oh, I love this song." And he began to sing along, unashamed. 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
2: Your Spirit FM forecast. This evening, we will just have a couple of clouds in the area, nothing that is significantly overcast, and keep our low temperatures very mild as well. Tonight, we will stay dry and fall into the upper 60s and lower 70s, very mild thanks to the heat wave headed our direction. Tuesday, high temperature 93 degrees and the chance of a stray shower or thunderstorm. For the WSLS 10 Weather Authority, I'm meteorologist Delaney Willis for Spirit FM.

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Maybe you aren't feeling the joy of summer this year, and that is okay. Hi, it's Sydney on Spirit FM. You know, it's kind of like Christmas time when you're going through a hard season. That's how summer can feel. Everyone else around you seems so joyful. They seem so excited. They're gearing up for vacations or whatever it might be, the big plans. And maybe you're just trying to survive this season of life. Maybe you're just trying to get through these next couple of months. Maybe this summer is hard for you, and that is okay. I want you to know this season, just like summertime, won't last forever. And I want you to know, just like summertime, there's purpose in it. So if your goal is just survive the summer, that's okay. But my hope and my prayer is

Therefore, the Lord waits to be gracious to you, and therefore he exalts himself to show mercy to you. For the Lord is a God of justice. Blessed are all those who wait for him. That's your spirit verse for your Monday. It's Isaiah 30, verse 18. I'm Sydney, and this is your Encouraging Spirit FM.

God's love isn't something you have to earn. Romans 5:8 says, "But God demonstrates his own love toward us in this. While we were still sinners, Christ died for us." God didn't wait for us to get everything together before loving us. He loved us first with unconditional love, and it changed everything. 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

Hey there, I'm Sydney, and you're listening to Spirit FM. You know, my genuine hope for you is that you have a great week. And maybe a great week is defined differently depending on who you ask. And here is my definition. For you to have a great week, I hope you love God well. I hope you love the people around you well. And I hope you live your life well this week. It doesn't mean it'll be perfect. It doesn't mean it'll always feel happy. It doesn't mean it will feel free from struggle. But it does mean that you show up every day with the intention, with the goal of loving well and living well, taking the next right step in faith.

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I'm Sydney, and I know sometimes by the end of a Monday, you've lost all of the hope and encouragement you had for the week ahead. And I hope this restores some of it, and I hope it also just gives you a great challenge. It's a quote from Alistair Begg, and he says, "Christian contentment is the direct fruit of having no higher ambition than to belong to the Lord."

When the day feels heavy and your thoughts won't settle, pause for a moment. Take a breath, refocus your heart, and notice God's goodness in the everyday moments. 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

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Hey, it's Sydney. Thanks so much for letting me spend some time here with you on your Monday night. I hope it's a great evening for you. I hope you find rest. And if you need extra encouragement before you call it a night, well, the music is here for you all night long on Spirit FM.

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1: Your Spirit FM forecast. This evening, we will just have a couple of clouds in the area, nothing that is significantly overcast, and keep our low temperatures very mild as well. Tonight, we will stay dry and fall into the upper 60s and lower 70s, very mild thanks to the heat wave headed our direction. Tuesday, high temperature 93 degrees and the chance of a stray shower or thunderstorm. For the WSLS 10 Weather Authority, I'm meteorologist Delaney Willis for Spirit FM.

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1: 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They are new every morning. 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His mercy still heals. His grace still changes lives. No past is too messy. 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
2: Your Spirit FM forecast. Tonight, we keep things very mild and dry with just a couple of passing clouds and our low temperatures falling into the upper 60s and lower 70s. On Tuesday, high reaches 93 degrees. We start our heat wave and we will just have a couple of passing clouds and can't rule out a stray shower or thunderstorm. For the WSLS 10 Weather Authority, I'm meteorologist Delaney Willis for Spirit FM.

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1: Nothing says summer in the South quite like a front porch and a rocking chair. And if you don't know what front porch sitting is, it's exactly that. Just sitting on the front porch, that simple. Those long summer evenings at my grandma's house out in rural Franklin County, we'd sit on the porch for hours, snapping green beans, listening to the summer rain, or just rocking in those rocking chairs. Oh, and after the sun started to set, we'd be sipping on cold lemonade, watching the lightning bugs, and you could just smell dinner cooking. Oh, her homemade cornbread is especially, you just knew something good was coming. It wasn't just about the front porch, though. It was about the people. Even folks driving by would honk and wave, whether they knew you or not. That's just how it was. That little front porch felt like a sacred space, a place for peace, connection, and community.
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2: Romans 8 verse 15 says, "We have received the spirit of adoption as sons and daughters."
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2: At the moment of conversion, the moment we are saved, even if we can't precisely define when that moment was, we receive the Holy Spirit. This is the presence of Christ in us, the power of God in us, the sustainer of new life in us. And this spirit is the spirit of adoption as sons. What does this mean? It means that we move from rebellion to affection and allegiance towards God. Instead of opposing God and resenting Him, we love Him and follow Him. The Holy Spirit moves us to love Him as our Father and His people as our siblings. It means that the Spirit gives us assurance that we are born again, that we are part of God's family, that He does love us as sons and daughters. Multiple times the Apostle Paul writes about the Holy Spirit being a guarantee or a seal on our lives, a deposit that ensures that we are saved and loved and part of this new family. So the Holy Spirit ministers to our hearts to assure us that we are God's children. And it means that the Spirit changes us and moves us to live in the manner of this new family. Before the Lord saves us, we resemble a different family, one that is against God and opposed to Christ. But when we are saved, the Holy Spirit begins to change us so that we have a family resemblance and reflect our Heavenly Father and honor Him. This is what it means to have received the Spirit of adoption and that we are now children of God.
0: Author, speaker, Barnabas Piper is a pastor at Emmanuel Nashville. 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

0: The same God you've trusted through every season is with you now. Even in the moments you can't see it, He is still providing, still guiding, still carrying you through. Ephesians chapter 3 says He is able to do immeasurably more than all we ask or think, according to His power that is at work within us. God's faithfulness doesn't fade with the years, and His promises never run out. So go to Him again. He's still able. 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
1: Your Spirit FM forecast. Tonight, we keep things very mild and dry with just a couple of passing clouds and our low temperatures falling into the upper 60s and lower 70s. On Tuesday, high reaches 93 degrees. We start our heat wave and we will just have a couple of passing clouds and can't rule out a stray shower or thunderstorm. For the WSLS 10 Weather Authority, I'm meteorologist Delaney Willis for Spirit FM.

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1: 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His mother passed almost 2 years ago now. And from the back seat, when Spirit FM started playing, Left It in the River, we heard Braden said, "Oh, I love this song." 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

0: 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Romans 5:8 says, "But God demonstrates his own love toward us in this: while we were still sinners, Christ died for us." 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
1: Your Spirit FM forecast. Tonight, we keep things very mild and dry with just a couple of passing clouds and our low temperatures falling into the upper 60s and lower 70s. On Tuesday, high reaches 93 degrees. We start our heat wave and we will just have a couple of passing clouds and can't rule out a stray shower or thunderstorm. For the WSLS 10 Weather Authority, I'm meteorologist Delaney Willis for Spirit FM.

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1: Nothing says summer in the South quite like a front porch and a rocking chair. And if you don't know what front porch sitting is, it's exactly that. Just sitting on the front porch, that simple. Those long summer evenings at my grandma's house out in rural Franklin County, we'd sit on the porch for hours, snapping green beans, listening to the summer rain, or just rocking in those rocking chairs. Oh, and after the sun started to set, we'd be sipping on cold lemonade, watching the lightning bugs, and you could just smell dinner cooking. Oh, her homemade cornbread especially. You just knew something good was coming. It wasn't just about the front porch, though. It was about the people. Even folks driving by would honk and wave, whether they knew you or not. That's just how it was. That little front porch felt like a sacred space, a place for peace, connection, and community.
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0: Because of the Lord's great love, we are not consumed, for his compassions never fail. They are new every morning. Great is your faithfulness. 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His mercy still heals. His grace still changes lives. No past is too messy. No failure is too great. 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
1: Your Spirit FM forecast. Tonight, we keep things very mild and dry with just a couple of passing clouds and our low temperatures falling into the upper 60s and lower 70s. On Tuesday, high reaches 93 degrees. We start our heat wave and we will just have a couple of passing clouds and can't rule out a stray shower or thunderstorm. For the WSLS 10 Weather Authority, I'm meteorologist Delaney Willis for Spirit FM.

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0: The same God you've trusted through every season is with you now. Even in the moments you can't see it, He is still providing, still guiding, still carrying you through. Ephesians chapter 3 says He is able to do immeasurably more than all we ask or think, according to His power that is at work within us. God's faithfulness doesn't fade with the years, and His promises never run out. So go to Him again. He's still able. 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
1: Your Spirit FM forecast. Tonight, we keep things very mild and dry with just a couple of passing clouds and our low temperatures falling into the upper 60s and lower 70s. On Tuesday, high reaches 93 degrees. We start our heat wave and we will just have a couple of passing clouds and can't rule out a stray shower or thunderstorm. For the WSLS 10 Weather Authority, I'm meteorologist Delaney Willis for Spirit FM.

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1: Nothing creates panic quite like seeing your phone at 2%. Suddenly, you're hunting for a charger like you're searching for buried treasure. You start closing apps, lowering the brightness, and praying it survives until you get home. It's funny how seriously you take a low phone battery. Not so funny when you're running on empty yourself. There have been seasons when I thought I was just tired, only to realize I've been trying to do life without spending much time with the one who gives life. Jesus said in John 15:5, "Apart from me, you can do nothing." Not very little, nothing. No wonder I feel drained when I try to carry everything on my own. The good news is this: God's power source, it never runs out. So when you spend time with Him, you're plugging into the one who never needs recharging.

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1: Apparently, breakfast has really changed over the years. I just finished reading this article. They were taking a poll about what are the best breakfast drinks of all time. Really, they were comparing orange juice to coffee. Now, I got to just go ahead and tell you, coffee won by a landslide. Between 400 and 500 million cups of coffee consumed by Americans every single day. Yes, I said million. 400 and 500 million cups every single day. Meanwhile, only about 15% of us are reaching for a glass of orange juice. Now, poor orange juice. I remember back in the 80s and 90s, orange juice was the thing. We had orange juice for breakfast every single day with some toast and cereal. I mean, no matter what you were eating for breakfast, you were going to have you a cup of orange juice. And fast forward to today, and coffee has completely taken over. About 2/3 of Americans drink it every day, and only 1 in 6 people are pouring a glass of orange juice. Now, I don't know why I found this so fascinating. I'm not saying that orange juice has become the flip phone of breakfast or anything like that. As a matter of fact, I do like orange juice myself after I have my coffee.

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7: Good morning, everybody. Expect temperatures to get up into the low 90s throughout the region today, making for a relatively hot day. As we go later on into the week, we can expect temperatures to climb into the mid to upper 90s to possibly triple digits by the time we get to the weekend. With the WSLS Weather Authority, I'm meteorologist Edward Shaw for Spirit FM.

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Sometimes you just need the reminder that God isn't finished yet. Hey, I'm Jess. Thanks for listening to your Encouraging Spirit FM. I had the reminder the other day from a friend that God is not done with me. He's not done with my story. I was having a moment. Actually, I wouldn't call it a moment. I would call it a full-on breakdown. That's what it was. I'm just going to call it what it was. But these were the words that she said that comforted me. The situation may not have changed overnight, but God is still God, and He's still working. He's still restoring. He's still healing. He's still writing a story that's bigger than what you can see right now, right in this moment or breakdown. And maybe that's you too. Maybe you're having your own moment right now, and you need the reminder to hold on to this promise, because God specializes in making things new. It says so in today's spirit verse, Revelation 21:5, and He who was seated on the throne said, "Behold, I am making all things new." Also, He said, "Write this down, for these words are trustworthy and true."

Oh, how good it is to be loved by a good God Almighty. Hey, I'm Jess. Here's Crowder on your encouraging

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1: There are moments when you can hear something 100 times and then suddenly it lands like it's the first time you've ever heard it. You know what I mean? I think that's what's been happening with me lately. I've often heard this quote from John Piper, but recently it's been sitting a little differently with me, making me kind of slow down and pay closer attention to my own life and what God might be doing that I'm not even seeing yet. He said, God is always doing 10,000 things in your life, and you may be aware of 3 of them.

0: 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Romans 5:8 says, "But God demonstrates his own love toward us in this. While we were still sinners, Christ died for us." God didn't wait for us to get everything together before loving us. He loved us first with unconditional love, and it changed everything. 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
1: Good morning, everybody. Expect temperatures to get up into the low 90s throughout the region today, making for a relatively hot day. As we go later on into the week, we can expect temperatures to climb into the mid to upper 90s to possibly triple digits by the time we get to the weekend. With the WSLS Weather Authority, I'm meteorologist Edward Shaw for Spirit FM.

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7: 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That is the show, and I'm so glad you're here and allowing me to help you get your day started. Good morning and welcome to your Tuesday. It's the day of the week that I guess it kind of feels like Monday's slightly less dramatic cousin who's still figuring things out. If Monday was, we're getting it together, Tuesday is, okay, we're still getting it together, but with slightly better coffee and a little more hope. Hey, speaking of hope, I have a lot of hope for you on the way through these songs and encouragement. Stick around. 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
1: There comes a point in life when the menu hasn't changed, but somehow the print got smaller. At least that's what I keep telling myself. Reading glasses have a way of helping you see what was there all along. Spiritually, we need that too. Sometimes all you can see is the problem, the setback, the unanswered prayer, the thing that isn't working. But God, He sees the whole picture. In 2 Kings 6, Elijah prayed, "Open his eyes, Lord, so that he may see." Suddenly, his servant saw that God had been protecting them all along. What if God is doing more than you can currently see? What if the answer isn't a change in circumstances, but a change in perspective? Before asking God to change your situation today, ask Him to help you see it through His eyes. It might make all the difference.

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5: Good morning, everybody. Expect temperatures to get up into the low 90s throughout the region today, making for a relatively hot day. As we go later on to the week, we can expect temperatures to climb into the mid to upper 90s to possibly triple digits by the time we get to the weekend. With the WSLS Weather Authority, I'm meteorologist Edward Shaw for Spirit FM.

about to get away. The 4th of July is almost here. And if you're heading out of town this week for vacation or next week, here are a few vacation reminders because you've got a lot going on, a lot on your mind, and I don't want you to forget about anything. So first, don't advertise your vacation while you're still on it. Those beach pictures are a lot more fun to post once you're safely back home. And before you pull out of the driveway, take a minute to unplug small appliances, lock your windows and doors, and if you can, ask a neighbor to grab your mail or your packages. A house with overflowing mail practically hangs a nobody's home sign on the front door, if you know what I'm saying. Oh, and one of the most important things, pack a little patience, because you know, holiday traffic has a way of testing the Jesus in all of us. Hey, I have to remind myself to leave a few minutes earlier than I think I need to when I'm traveling. Keep those snacks and water in the car. And remember, the goal isn't just getting there. It's getting there safely. And whether you are traveling across town or across the country, don't forget, you can take your Spirit FM with you by downloading that free Spirit FM app. You know, just in case that patience is tested a little bit, among other things. We'll be here to encourage you.

That's an oldie but goodie right there. Passion and Christian Stanfill with Even So Come on Good Morning Radio. And that is the hope right there that we want to remind you of each and every time you listen to your Encouraging Spirit FM. Hey, good morning. I'm Jess, and we don't remind you of that hope alone. No, we don't. We have friends like Jessica in Galax, Carolyn in Rock, West Virginia, and Tammy in Reidsville, North Carolina, and so many other friends who are on the Spirit FM giving team who help us bring the hope through these songs every day. They're the reason we can keep showing up every day with encouragement, great music, and at least one questionable coffee story from me on Good Morning Radio. Hey, thank you so much for being a part of it. 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

Cece Winans, the goodness of God on Your Encouraging Spirit FM. Hey, good morning. I'm Jess. And if you smile still when you hear that song, you are not alone. Me too. Love hearing Cece sing about the goodness of God, especially this morning because the end of June, what? How did we get here? Hey, but this is the thing. Today isn't just the end of June. It's proof that God has brought you this far. And whatever the first half of the year looks like, all I know is His faithfulness doesn't have an expiration date. The calendar may say we are halfway through the year, but God's goodness is never halfway. He's just as faithful today as He was on January 1st.

0: 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They are new every morning. Great is your faithfulness. That's just one of God's promises from Lamentations chapter 3 that you hear on your Encouraging Spirit FM. God's mercy and forgiveness never run out. His mercy still heals. His grace still changes lives. No past is too messy. No failure is too great. You're never beyond the reach of God's redeeming love. 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
3: Good morning, everybody. Expect temperatures to get up into the low 90s throughout the region today, making for a relatively hot day. As we go later on to the week, we can expect temperatures to climb into the mid to upper 90s to possibly triple digits by the time we get to the weekend. With the WSLS Weather Authority, I'm meteorologist Edward Shaw for Spirit FM.
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That's Crowder with Come As You Are on your Encouraging Spirit FM. Hey, good morning. My name is Jess. I'm so glad you're here. Thank you for listening. And listen, this week's forecast is basically like leaving the oven door open. Oh my goodness, 90s across the Spirit FM listening area. And if you are trying to stay cool, which you probably are, in Lynchburg, Miller Park Pool and the Riverside Park Spray Pad in Lynchburg are great spots to splash around. When I was growing up, my dad used to spray us with the water hose and we used to run under the sprinklers. I don't know. Do kids still like doing that type of stuff these days? And if air conditioning is what you're after, which, okay, you probably will be, don't forget your local library. Lots of libraries across the Spirit FM listening areas are hosting cooling stations. Hey, it might just become your favorite summer hangout. Hey, however you spend these hot days, drink plenty of water, check on your neighbors, and let's all make it to the weekend without melting. Here's Kane on Good Morning Radio. Been

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1: There are moments when you can hear something 100 times and then suddenly it lands like it's the first time you've ever heard it. You know what I mean? I think that's what's been happening with me lately. I've often heard this quote from John Piper, but recently it's been sitting a little differently with me, making me kind of slow down and pay closer attention to my own life and what God might be doing that I'm not even seeing yet. He said, God is always doing 10,000 things in your life, and you may be aware of 3 of them.

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1: 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My family and I have probably been facing the worst storm we've ever been in, and that encouragement every day really gives us strength to keep moving forward. And I thank you.

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3: Good morning, everybody. Expect temperatures to get up into the low 90s throughout the region today, making for a relatively hot day. As we go later on to the week, we can expect temperatures to climb into the mid to upper 90s to possibly triple digits by the time we get to the weekend. With the WSLS Weather Authority, I'm meteorologist Edward Shaw for Spirit FM.

0: happy 9th birthday today. Here's a message for you, Isaac, to my little guy. I'm amazed and proud of you. You make me proud every day, and I'm honored to be your dad. Love, Uncle Jimmy, Becca, Grandma, and I love you too. Oh, hope you have a great day, Isaac. Angela Douglas in Beckley, happy birthday. Helen Covington in Concord, happy birthday. You too, Sadie Green in Roanoke. Annie Holmes in Charlottesville is celebrating along with Soren Holmes. Ben Smith in Lynchburg, Betty Amos in Salem, and Barbara Amos in Salem. Hope all of you have a wonderful day today. 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
1: If you are in this 70% of people, I envy you. So here's the thing. I just finished reading this article and it said last year, 68% of people say they love doing housework. It's jumped. Now, 70% of people love doing housework. I just have one question. Are y'all okay? If you are in the 70%, oh my goodness, I really do envy you because listen, I'm just giving the dust a little more time to settle. Really, I am not in the 70%, as you can tell. Besides, if someone drops by unexpectedly, that's what I call the house looks a little lived in decorating style. I, you know what? I'm not a messy person. I'm not lazy. I just don't like to clean. I mean, I'll clean eventually, but first I need a snack, another cup of coffee, and about three episodes of something on TV. You know, motivation.

Yep, that's right. Zach Williams with Chain Breaker on your Encouraging Spirit FM. Hey, good morning. I'm Jess. There is nothing too strong, too stuck, or too heavy for God to break through. He is still in the business of freedom. He is still in the business of breaking chains. And if he's powerful enough to break chains, he's powerful enough to handle your worries. Here's Carly Ann Taylor on Good Morning Radio.

0: The same God you've trusted through every season is with you now. Even in the moments you can't see it, He is still providing, still guiding, still carrying you through. Ephesians chapter 3 says He is able to do immeasurably more than all we ask or think, according to His power that is at work within us. God's faithfulness doesn't fade with the years, and His promises never run out. So go to Him again. He's still able. 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
3: Good morning, everybody. Expect temperatures to get up into the low 90s throughout the region today, making for a relatively hot day. As we go later on to the week, we can expect temperatures to climb into the mid to upper 90s to possibly triple digits by the time we get to the weekend. With the WSLS Weather Authority, I'm meteorologist Edward Shaw for Spirit FM.

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1: 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Like in the Roanoke area, libraries like Raleigh Court, Melrose, and Williamson Road, actually most of the libraries in Roanoke welcome visitors. In Winston-Salem, the Forsyth County Public Library System also serves as cooling stations during extreme heat. And if you're listening in West Virginia, check with your local library or the Salvation Army to see what cooling resources are available nearby. Sometimes simply sharing that information with a neighbor or loved one can make all the difference. Here's Jordan St. Cyr on Good Morning Radio. I remember.

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There comes a point in life when the menu hasn't changed, but somehow the print got smaller. At least that's what I keep telling myself. Reading glasses have a way of helping you see what was there all along. Spiritually, we need that too. Sometimes all you can see is the problem, the setback, the unanswered prayer, the thing that isn't working. But God, He sees the whole picture. In 2 Kings 6, Elijah prayed, "Open his eyes, Lord, so that he may see." Suddenly, his servant saw that God had been protecting them all along. What if God is doing more than you can currently see? What if the answer isn't a change in circumstances, but a change in perspective? Before asking God to change your situation today, ask Him to help you see it through His eyes. It might make all the difference.

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5: Good morning, everybody. Expect temperatures to get up into the low 90s throughout the region today, making for a relatively hot day. As we go later on to the week, we can expect temperatures to climb into the mid to upper 90s to possibly triple digits by the time we get to the weekend. With the WSLS Weather Authority, I'm meteorologist Edward Shaw for Spirit FM.

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1: Yesterday on Good Morning Radio, we stumbled onto one of those conversations that just made you smile. So we're going to run it back this morning. If your phone's wallpaper or background could only be one picture that captured your favorite summer childhood memory, what would it be? Not your favorite vacation, just that one ordinary moment that still feels like summer. Mine, it would probably be a couple of bikes tossed in the front yard because we only came home when it got dark, or maybe my grandma's garden where somehow everything tasted better right off the vine. I'd love to hear yours. 888-774-7482. That's 888-774-7482. Here's a friend on the phone. Hey, good morning. What would your summer screensaver be?
2: Good morning. If I could change my screensaver to what my summers was like growing up, it would be a field

0: calling. Some of the best summer memories weren't planned. They were just life. Hey, good morning. I'm Jess. So glad you're here on your Encouraging Spirit FM. So here's today's question on Good Morning Radio. If your phone's background or wallpaper had to be one picture that reminded you of summer as a kid, what would it be? You can share it right now by calling 888-774-7482. That's 888-774-7482. Going to the phones right now. Thanks for calling. What's your name? Where are you calling from? And what would your background be?
1: Hey, this is Paige from Bluefield. I would put on mine a picture of me in a tree that I was real skinny and I was about 14. I looked really good.

0: Yay, you're here. I'm so glad. Thanks for listening to Good Morning Radio on Spirit FM. I'm Jess. We had so much fun yesterday with this conversation that we're not done yet. Imagine opening your phone and seeing one photo that perfectly captured your childhood summers. What would it be? It may be a fishing pole by the pond, a slipping slide, lightning bugs in a mason jar, bikes in the driveway. Let me know. 888-774-7482. That's 888-774-7482. Hey, good morning. Thanks for calling. You've got Jess. What would your summertime screensaver look like?
1: Hi, my name is Kimberly Evans. I'm calling from Bethley, West Virginia. My favorite summertime memory is when my brother and I used to go out and play in the dirt with our little Hot Wheels cars, and we would use blocks or rocks or whatever we could find to carve out roads in the dirt and then use the same things to establish buildings. That's some of my fondest memories.

0: 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Romans 5:8 says, "But God demonstrates his own love toward us in this: while we were still sinners, Christ died for us." God didn't wait for us to get everything together before loving us. 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
4: Good morning, everybody. Expect temperatures to get up into the low 90s throughout the region today, making for a relatively hot day. As we go later on to the week, we can expect temperatures to climb into the mid to upper 90s to possibly triple digits by the time we get to the weekend. With the WSLS Weather Authority, I'm meteorologist Edward Shaw for Spirit FM.

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1: Apparently, breakfast has really changed over the years. I just finished reading this article. They were taking a poll about what are the best breakfast drinks of all time. Really, they were comparing orange juice to coffee. Now, I got to just go ahead and tell you, coffee won by a landslide. Between 400 and 500 million cups of coffee consumed by Americans every single day. Yes, I said million. 400 and 500 million cups every single day. Meanwhile, only about 15% of us are reaching for a glass of orange juice. Now, poor orange juice. I remember back in the 80s and 90s, orange juice was the thing. We had orange juice for breakfast every single day with some toast and cereal. I mean, no matter what you were eating for breakfast, you were going to have you a cup of orange juice. And fast forward to today, and coffee has completely taken over. About 2/3 of Americans drink it every day, and only 1 in 6 people are pouring a glass of orange juice. Now, I don't know why I found this so fascinating. I'm not saying that orange juice has become the flip phone of breakfast or anything like that. As a matter of fact, I do like orange juice myself after I have my coffee.

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That was Matthew West on your Encouraging Spirit FM. Hey, good morning. My name is Jess. I'm so glad you're here. And you know what else? God wants to also be your rescue. Here's We the Kingdom on Good Morning Radio.

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6: Well, we're in for a hot close to June and a hotter start to July as temperatures appear likely to skyrocket into the upper 90s to low 100s. As for what we see today, temperatures will reside in the mid-90s at the most, with most of our area being nice and sunny. Could be a few showers as the week progresses. With the WSLS Weather Authority, I'm meteorologist Edward Shaw for Spirit FM.

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1: Isaac Hall in Roanoke, happy 9th birthday today. Here's a message for you, Isaac, to my little guy. I'm amazed and proud of you. You make me proud every day, and I'm honored to be your dad. Love Uncle Jimmy, Becca, Grandma, and I love you too. Oh, hope you have a great day, Isaac. Angela Douglas in Beckley, happy birthday. Helen Covington in Concord, happy birthday. You too, Sadie Green in Roanoke. Annie Holmes in Charlottesville is celebrating along with Soren Holmes. Ben Smith in Lynchburg, Betty Amos in Salem, and Barbara Amos in Salem. Hope all of you have a wonderful day today. 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

Sometimes you just need the reminder that God isn't finished yet. Hey, I'm Jess. Thanks for listening to your Encouraging Spirit FM. I had the reminder the other day from a friend that God is not done with me. He's not done with my story. I was having a moment. Actually, I wouldn't call it a moment. I would call it a full-on breakdown. That's what it was. I'm just going to call it what it was. But these were the words that she said that comforted me. The situation may not have changed overnight, but God is still God, and He's still working. He's still restoring. He's still healing. He's still writing a story that's bigger than what you can see right now, right in this moment or breakdown. And maybe that's you too. Maybe you're having your own moment right now, and you need the reminder to hold on to this promise, because God specializes in making things new. It says so in today's spirit verse, Revelation 21:5, and He who was seated on the throne said, "Behold, I am making all things new." Also, He said, "Write this down, for these words are trustworthy and true."

thank you so much for allowing me to help you get your day started on this Taco Tuesday. I don't know why tacos are on my mind this early, but so grateful for you being here. I'm Jess. This is Good Morning Radio, and Steph is coming up next to encourage you right on through your midday. I'll see you right back here bright and early tomorrow morning with coffee in hand, of course. 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

0: Because of the Lord's great love, we are not consumed, for his compassions never fail. They are new every morning. 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God's mercy and forgiveness never run out. His mercy still heals. His grace still changes lives. No past is too messy. No failure is too great. 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
2: Well, we're in for a hot close to June and a hotter start to July as temperatures appear likely to skyrocket into the upper 90s to low 100s. As for what we see today, temperatures will reside in the mid-90s at the most, with most of our area being nice and sunny. Could be a few showers as the week progresses. With WSLS Weather Authority, I'm meteorologist Edward Shaw for Spirit FM.

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This is your Encouraging Spirit FM. My name is Steph. That was Third Day with Trust in Jesus. Thankful to have you hanging out today. Hopefully you're staying cool, staying hydrated, not just counting on iced coffee to be that hydrating drink, Steph. You definitely need some more water. Okay, so I'm going to go get some. Here's Phil Wickham, Homesick for Heaven.

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So they kind of can set the tone. Also, touch up your paint. 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Give the exterior a power wash. It'll help things just look nice and fresh. And if you're like me and my husband, Mike, weed all of the weeds. It doesn't matter how much we try. They still seem to keep coming back.

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chocolate. That is a staple in some households as a basic food group. Hey there, my name is Steph. This is your Encouraging Spirit FM. In my parents' house, well, let me be more specific. For my mom, chocolate is one of her basic food groups. And there is a joke with a lot of serious meaning behind it that when chocolate comes into the house and if dad is bringing it in, that's the last time that my dad, Randy, will see it. Because my mom, Kathy, will eat it all.

0: The same God you've trusted through every season is with you now. Even in the moments you can't see it, He is still providing, still guiding, still carrying you through. Ephesians chapter 3 says He is able to do immeasurably more than all we ask or think, according to His power that is at work within us. God's faithfulness doesn't fade with the years, and His promises never run out. So go to Him again. He's still able. 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
2: Well, we're in for a hot close to June and a hotter start to July as temperatures appear likely to skyrocket into the upper 90s to low 100s. As for what we see today, temperatures will reside in the mid-90s at the most, with most of our area being nice and sunny. Could be a few showers as the week progresses. With WSLS Weather Authority, I'm meteorologist Edward Shaw for Spirit FM.

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My name is Steph. You have the opportunity to make a teacher's day. 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

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My name is Steph. 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In fact, everybody here at Spirit FM is a ministering to people. 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I've had the opportunity to learn about ways that I can be praying for you. 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

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My name is Steph. Thank you for hanging out with me today. You can tend to throw away a lot of things when something breaks. You just replace it. I'm very guilty of that, even though I want to try to find a way to fix it. It just doesn't happen. But God has always been there in the restoration business. He restores hearts. He restores hope. He restores lives. If today feels broken, remember that God isn't finished with your story. Your spirit verse today, Revelation 21:5. And he who was seated on the throne said, "Behold, I am making all things new." Also, he said, "Write this down, for these words are trustworthy and true."

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Take a breath. Refocus your heart and notice God's goodness in the everyday moments. 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

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My name is Steph. Swimming is something that I grew up doing. We had a pool in our backyard when I was little, and recently visiting my parents, their place has a pool. So my husband Mike and I said, yep, absolutely, we're going to go swimming. And we did, jumped in. Did lots of flips, did lots of turns, did lots of treading water. And then I needed to do lots of massaging in the Tiger Balm because my body reminded me, I am not 10.

0: 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Romans 5:8 says, "But God demonstrates his own love toward us in this: while we were still sinners, Christ died for us." God didn't wait for us to get everything together before loving us. He loved us first with unconditional love, and it changed everything. 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
6: Well, we're in for a hot close to June and a hotter start to July as temperatures appear likely to skyrocket into the upper 90s to low 100s. As for what we see today, temperatures will reside in the mid-90s at the most, with most of our area being nice and sunny. Could be a few showers as the week progresses. With the WSLS Weather Authority, I'm meteorologist Edward Shaw for Spirit FM.

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My name is Steph. Pasta. It's a staple for a lot of people. It comes in tons of different shapes and sizes and has really fun names that you can try to say, like falafel. Oh, wait, I don't think that's a pasta. But I was today years old when I learned that pasta also comes in different flavors. My husband, Mike, and I were at an Italian grocery store the other day, and I was just blown away that you could get a lemon basil pasta. They had a roasted garlic and tomato pasta, fresh pastas that had so many different flavors a part of them. And then, of course, they also had a squid ink pasta that was black. And I would not try that because I'm allergic to seafood.

Shannon Wilson with Strong on your Encouraging Spirit FM. My name is Steph. If your family can use a night out, listen up. 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
1: Nothing says summer in the South quite like a front porch and a rocking chair. And if you don't know what front porch sitting is, it's exactly that. Just sitting on the front porch, that simple. Those long summer evenings at my grandma's house out in rural Franklin County, we'd sit on the porch for hours, snapping green beans, listening to the summer rain, or just rocking in those rocking chairs. Oh, and after the sun started to set, we'd be sipping on cold lemonade, watching the lightning bugs, and you could just smell dinner cooking. Oh, her homemade cornbread especially. You just knew something good was coming. It wasn't just about the front porch, though. It was about the people. Even folks driving by would honk and wave, whether they knew you or not. That's just how it was. That little front porch felt like a sacred space, a place for peace, connection, and community.
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3: God the Father, God the Son, and God the Holy Spirit are one God in three persons, eternally existing in love and fellowship with one another. This triune God has existed for eternity in joyful fellowship within himself. As an overflow of this eternal love and joy and fellowship, he created the universe, and out of this perfect love, he saves a fallen world. So with this Trinitarian backdrop, let's consider Jesus' words in John chapter 17, verses 20 and 21. He says, "I do not ask for these only, but also for those who will believe in me through their word, that they may all be one, just as you, Father, are in me and I in you, that they also may be in us, so that the world may believe that you have sent me." He yearns for us, his people, to be one as he is one with the Father. He yearns for us to relate with the same unity, joy, love, and honor that he shares with the Father within their Trinitarian relationship. He yearns for us to be reflective of the triune God so that the world will know him. Just as he overflows with love, so should we. And just as he glorifies the Father and the Father glorifies him, so should we. In these verses is an encapsulation of Trinitarian theology and of gospel culture among believers. The oneness of God the Father, God the Son, and God the Holy Spirit as the source of our oneness as believers and our love for one another.
0: Author-speaker Barnabas Piper is a pastor at Emmanuel Nashville. 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

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A way back to God. A way back to hope. A way back to real connections. 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

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You've made your plans, like your location. You've put your invite list together and you sent out your invitations. And now you wait for those RSVPs to come rolling in. My name is Steph. 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A big event that I had a few years ago was my wedding. That is an event that's typically known for having RSVPs. And most of the people that I invited did really well with that. But there seems to be an issue when it comes to younger generations and RSVPing. They will say yes and then just not show up. And that makes it really difficult for someone to plan for anything.

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My name is Steph. This is your Encouraging Spirit FM with John Reddick and The Way. Here's a reminder for you today. If there's something that you need to be carrying, it's the word making. It means God is still at work. If your story feels unfinished, that's okay. God isn't just the God of new beginnings. He's the God who continues his work one day at a time. Your spirit verse today, Revelation 21:5. And he who was seated on the throne said, "Behold, I am making all things new." Also, he said, write this down, for these words are trustworthy and true.

0: 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They are new every morning. 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His mercy still heals. His grace still changes lives. No past is too messy. No failure is too great. 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
4: Well, we're in for a hot close to June and a hotter start to July as temperatures appear likely to skyrocket into the upper 90s to low 100s. As for what we see today, temperatures will reside in the mid-90s at the most, with most of our area being nice and sunny. Could be a few showers as the week progresses. With the WSLS Weather Authority, I'm meteorologist Edward Shaw for Spirit FM.

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Round, square, amoeba, rectangle. Swimming pools can come in all sorts of shapes and sizes, and they also can come in lots of different depths. This is your Encouraging Spirit FM. Hi there, my name is Steph. When it comes to a swimming pool for your own house, you might be limited based on the size of your yard. And that's the case with my husband, Mike, and I. So we decided to go to the store the other day, get a swimming pool, and it is a child's inflatable one because that's about the only size that can fit in our yard. So if you see two grown adults standing in a baby-sized pool, you can just look the other way.

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world is just too late. Listen up. It is not. It's not too late to heal. It's not too late to forgive. It's not too late to dream again or for your family to change. But Revelation doesn't say God made all things new. It says he is making all things new. That means he is still working today. Your story, that friend you've been praying for, the family member who has turned away from God, stories are still being written and hope is still alive. Your spirit verse today, Revelation 21:5. And he who was seated on the throne said, "Behold, I am making all things new." Also, he said, "Write this down, for these words are trustworthy and true."

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This is your Encouraging Spirit FM with Andrew Rip. I'd do it again. My name is Steph. Thank you for hanging out with me this afternoon. Something that you would probably do again and again and again and again is enjoy some ice cream. And you have that opportunity coming up on July 15th. So just about 2 weeks, 15 days, something like that. 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So come hang out, get some ice cream, spin the prize wheel. 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

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My name is Steph. This is your Encouraging Spirit FM conversation to weigh in on. You can call 888-774-7482. Some of the obvious things are go to a public space that has air conditioning. For myself, when we were growing up, it was go to the movies. It was a lot more affordable then. Or you have a swimming pool that you can get to, go swimming. Make sure that you stay hydrated, because just splashing around in the water is not going to do it for you. But really, like, what do you do when it comes to trying to beat the heat? 888-774-7482.

0: The same God you've trusted through every season is with you now. Even in the moments you can't see it, He is still providing, still guiding, still carrying you through. Ephesians chapter 3 says He is able to do immeasurably more than all we ask or think, according to His power that is at work within us. God's faithfulness doesn't fade with the years, and His promises never run out. So go to Him again. He's still able. 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
3: Well, we're in for a hot close to June and a hotter start to July as temperatures appear likely to skyrocket into the upper 90s to low 100s. As for what we see today, temperatures will reside in the mid-90s at the most, with most of our area being nice and sunny. Could be a few showers as the week progresses. With the WSLS Weather Authority, I'm meteorologist Edward Shaw for Spirit FM.

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It potentially bolts would be needed when you're building that. My name is Steph. If you are thinking about what is a new chapter you need to have, it's okay. Every day you're given is a chance to begin again. Yesterday may have been hard. Maybe you lost your patience. Maybe you made a mistake. You felt discouraged. Well, today is a new page in your chapter, and God's grace is new too. Your spirit verse today, Revelation 21:5. And he who was seated on the throne said, "Behold, I am making all things new." Also, he said, "Write this down, for these words are trustworthy and true."

0: Jesus.
1: If you've ever forgotten some food or spilled milk in your car, you might be able to sympathize with this. My name is Steph. This is your Encouraging Spirit FM. Recently, my husband Mike and I were out with our dog Penny, and when she has to use the bathroom, we're happy to have some bags to hang on to because we want to pick up after her. Well, Mike did just that, but there was no trash can around, so that bag went into the car. The next morning, I got in the car and I kept thinking, man, what food did we leave in here? And I said something to Mike. He was driving, and all of a sudden, at a red light, he opens the car door, jumps out, grabs that bag of Penny's waste, and throws it away.

0: FM.
1: Nothing says summer in the South quite like a front porch and a rocking chair. And if you don't know what front porch sitting is, it's exactly that. Just sitting on the front porch. That simple. Those long summer evenings at my grandma's house out in rural Franklin County, we'd sit on the porch for hours, snapping green beans, listening to the summer rain, or just rocking in those rocking chairs. Oh, and after the sun started to set, we'd be sipping on cold lemonade, watching the lightning bugs, and you could just smell dinner cooking. Oh, her homemade cornbread especially. You just knew something good was coming. It wasn't just about the front porch, though. It was about the people. Even folks driving by would honk and wave, whether they knew you or not. That's just how it was. That little front porch felt like a sacred space, a place for peace, connection, and community.
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My name is Steph. Swimming is something that I grew up doing. We had a pool in our backyard when I was little, and recently visiting my parents, their place has a pool. So my husband Mike and I said, yep, absolutely, we're going to go swimming. And we did, jumped in, did lots of flips, did lots of turns, did lots of treading water. And then I needed to do lots of massaging in the Tiger Balm because my body reminded me, I am not 10.

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Well, probably just hitting the sunroof because it is super steamy and I don't want my sunroof open. That's Elevation Worship with Praise. I'm Steph. 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And thank you for hanging out with this weirdo. Thank you for laughing along and all the encouragement. Stay tuned. Doug's in next. He's going to bring some more of that encouragement for you and some more great music like this one. It's Chandler Moore. God, I'm just grateful.

0: God's love isn't something you have to earn. Romans 5:8 says, "But God demonstrates his own love toward us in this: while we were still sinners, Christ died for us." God didn't wait for us to get everything together before loving us. He loved us first with unconditional love, and it changed everything. 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
4: Good afternoon, everybody. Temperatures today continue to climb into the upper 80s to low 90s, but it's not going to be anywhere near as hot as what we can expect later in the week. Expect us to get up as high as about 100 in some areas by Thursday and Friday, making for a very warm start to July and a very hot wrap-up to the week. With the WSLS Weather Authority, I'm meteorologist Edward Shaw for Spirit FM.

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1: Leanna Crawford, that's Still Waters. 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My name is Doug. Excited to be here with you on this Tuesday afternoon. Weather is getting warm out there as we move towards the end of June, the beginning of July. Excited to spend this afternoon with you. Got great encouragement and reminders of God's love all throughout the afternoon. Here's Caleb and John with Finished.

Mercy me, that's always only Jesus. Glad you stopped by on Spirit FM. I'm Doug, and we are excited for a summer of fun with you, the Spirit FM family. Another great event coming up, Replenish Fest. It's coming back to the Floyd, Virginia area on July 11th. It's going to be a great time with Rhett Walker in concert, Chris McQuiston, Mike Cunningham, and special speaker Chandler Jones. It is really going to be a great time you don't want to miss. Steph from Middays is going to be there as well, so make sure you stop by the Spirit table and say hi. You can get your tickets now when you go to replenishfest.com.

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1: 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And I thank you.

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4: Good afternoon, everybody. Temperatures today continue to climb into the upper 80s to low 90s, but it's not going to be anywhere near as hot as what we can expect later in the week. Expect us to get up as high as about 100 in some areas by Thursday and Friday, making for a very warm start to July and a very hot wrap-up to the week. With WSLS Weather Authority, I'm meteorologist Edward Shaw for Spirit FM.

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1: Matt Maher, that's Lord, I Need You. If you're new to the Spirit FM family, my name is Doug. Thank you for listening today. Our spirit verse is coming from Revelation 21, verse 5, and it says, "And he who was seated on the throne said, 'Behold, I am making all things new.' Also, he said, 'Write this down, for these words are trustworthy and true.'" Here's Josiah Queen on Spirit FM with Demons.
2: Oh.

Think about a time in your life where you lost focus. Hey, I'm Doug. Thanks so much for listening to Spirit FM. And it could be focus that was lost when you were, you know, maybe behind the wheel of a car, or maybe focus that you lost when you were at work or with your family. For me, it is so easy to lose focus on where God is calling me to be, because there's so many things in the world trying to pull me away from that. And even not bad things, but just things that can be distracting. So really taking time to be in God's word, to focus on what he's done in my life, and to give those things over to him, that is where the real difference can be made.

No traffic jam can steal your joy when you're riding with us. It's Doug on the Afternoon Show, your soundtrack for the drive home.

Having a great summer and being on a budget, those are two things you might not think go together. My name is Doug. Thank you for listening to Spirit FM. But it turns out there are some amazing activities you can do this summer that are actually very affordable or even free. You know, a lot of libraries have summer reading programs. I know my five-year-old, my three-year-old, and even my wife and I are in our summer reading program. There's a lot of great local library programs happening. You know, Home Depot, in-store kids workshops. That's a great thing. Beach trips. Yes, you might be thinking, isn't the beach expensive? Well, yes, but there's ways to do that cheaply, and even getting outside for a hike or spending some time at the splash pad can be a great thing as well. I'll have some more of these in just a little bit.

0: 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They are new every morning. Great is your faithfulness. That's just one of God's promises from Lamentations chapter 3 that you hear on your Encouraging Spirit FM. God's mercy and forgiveness never run out. His mercy still heals. His grace still changes lives. No past is too messy. No failure is too great. You're never beyond the reach of God's redeeming love. 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
6: Good afternoon, everybody. Temperatures today continue to climb into the upper 80s to low 90s, but it's not going to be anywhere near as hot as what we can expect later in the week. Expect us to get up as high as about 100 in some areas by Thursday and Friday, making for a very warm start to July and a very hot wrap-up to the week. With WSLS Weather Authority, I'm meteorologist Edward Shaw for Spirit FM.

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Glad you're here on Spirit FM. I'm Doug, and maybe that random act of kindness for you is holding open the door for somebody. You know, especially in a world where there's so many automatic doors or people are just so busy, slowing down and holding the door open for somebody can mean all the difference. You know, it really shows that you're not just thinking about yourself. You're not just in your own bubble, in your own world. You're aware, you're looking around, you're seeing that God may be encouraging you to do this, and you're saying, yes, I am going to put somebody else above what's best for me right now.

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1: Nothing says summer in the South quite like a front porch and a rocking chair. And if you don't know what front porch sitting is, it's exactly that. Just sitting on the front porch, that simple. Those long summer evenings at my grandma's house out in rural Franklin County, we'd sit on the porch for hours, snapping green beans, listening to the summer rain, or just rocking in those rocking chairs. Oh, and after the sun started to set, we'd be sipping on cold lemonade, watching the lightning bugs, and you could just smell dinner cooking. Oh, her homemade cornbread is especially, you just knew something good was coming. It wasn't just about the front porch, though. It was about the people. Even folks driving by would honk and wave, whether they knew you or not. That's just how it was. That little front porch felt like a sacred space, a place for peace, connection, and community.
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3: Everyone who believes that Jesus is the Christ has been born of God, and everyone who loves the Father loves whoever has been born of Him. This is not a metaphor or a figure of speech. When we are awakened to the truths of the gospel and place our faith in Jesus, we have new life. We are born again, as Jesus explained to Nicodemus in John chapter 3. Now, this is such familiar language that we have lost the weirdness of it. But Nicodemus understood how unfathomably odd this is. Can I enter a second time into my mother's womb, he asks? Of course not. But by the power of Christ's work on the cross and the enlivening of the Holy Spirit, we are truly born again. In Christ, we are dead to sin and alive to God. We are crucified with Christ and we now walk in newness of life. All this is a description of new life in Christ, being born again as children of God. That is who and what you are today, Christian.
0: Author, speaker, Barnabas Piper is a pastor at Emmanuel Nashville. 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
4: Good afternoon, everybody. Temperatures today continue to climb into the upper 80s to low 90s, but it's not going to be anywhere near as hot as what we can expect later in the week. Expect us to get up as high as about 100 in some areas.

areas by Thursday and Friday, making for a very warm start to July and a very hot wrap-up to the week. With WSLS Weather Authority, I'm meteorologist Edward Shaw for Spirit FM.

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Appreciate you listening to Spirit FM. My name is Doug, and maybe for you it's an ice cream sundae, maybe for you it's a milkshake. For me, one that I did not think of but is quickly becoming a favorite for me is key lime pie. My wife found a delicious key lime pie at Sam's Club. We actually just finished it up last night, but it was so delicious. You know, when it comes to a key lime pie, you obviously need a good pie crust, but you also need the right amount of key lime and pie, and it was the perfect combination. It's one of the most delicious things I've ever had, and I'm just ready for us to get some more.

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It might be watching TV. It might be reading a book. It might be just going to sleep. Glad you stopped by on Spirit FM. I'm Doug, and what I'm talking about is how best do you rest? Because rest is something that is really important in a world where rest is something that a lot of people are looking for just from the fact of being weary and worn out. God has something to say about rest as well. You know, rest is trust in the God who cannot fail. Resting in Him, realizing that in every situation, He is working it out for His perfect will and for your will as well. That is an encouraging thing to know. And that is the rest I am looking for.

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The Afternoon Show with Doug on Your Encouraging Spirit FM.

Elevation Worship and Brandon Lake, that's I Know a Name. Thank you for listening to Spirit FM, and maybe this is the first time you've ever listened. My name is Doug. Thank you so much for being here today. And we would love to connect with you at one of our upcoming ice cream pop-ups. We have two of these coming up in the month of July. July 15th, we're going to be at Coer Brothers. Jackie is going to be there. Joseph's going to be there in Charlottesville from 11 to 2. And then coming up on July 29th, Stephanie and Joseph are going to be out at Poppy's in Christiansburg. So make sure you stop by, say hi, spin the prize wheel. We would love to get to meet you. It's our ice cream pop-ups. You can find out more details when you go to spiritfm.com.

0: The same God you've trusted through every season is with you now. Even in the moments you can't see it, He is still providing, still guiding, still carrying you through. Ephesians chapter 3 says He is able to do immeasurably more than all we ask or think, according to His power that is at work within us. God's faithfulness doesn't fade with the years, and His promises never run out. So go to Him again. He's still able. 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
3: Good afternoon, everybody. Temperatures today continue to climb into the upper 80s to low 90s, but it's not going to be anywhere near as hot as what we can expect later in the week. Expect us to get up as high as about 100 in some areas by Thursday and Friday, making for a very warm start to July and a very hot wrap-up to the week. With WSLS Weather Authority, I'm meteorologist Edward Shaw for Spirit FM.

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0: And what we're going to talk today about is mastering your money.
1: Absolutely. Thanks for having me again, yes. Doug. This has been such a fun series. Mm-hmm. So today we want to talk about how money should be a tool and not a master. Yes. It should not lord over you, right? So we want our money to give us security and peace of mind. Mm-hmm. We want to be a good steward of what we've been blessed with and have the right focus so that we're a good example for our children, so that we're passing on good habits for them. We want to be able to pay our bills, satisfy those needs, maybe have a little leftover for some of those wants right? We still need to have a little bit of fun. So we don't want to feel so tight that it causes a lot of stress and right. that you don't have any wiggle room for fun. That's important. So how do you do that? And one of the first steps would really just be taking an honest assessment of your current financial situation, whether you do that yourself and you're laying out your budget and your expenses and your income and kind of seeing where there's some wiggle room there. Or if you want to talk one-on-one with a counselor or a financial coach, there are people who do that. We do that as well. So that would be an option for you. But then make that plan, create a budget, work on reducing your debt so that you have more wiggle room. You've got some emergency savings set aside. So that those unexpected expenses don't come back and bite you quite as hard.
0: Yes.
1: So we want to make sure that we're just building those good habits, but it's not a one and done either. You should probably take a good look at your finances, maybe annually, set a date and just do a review and just make sure you're still on track.
0: I love that. Yeah, such an important thing to have your finances in order because, you know, making sure that everything is where it should be. It's not always going to be a fun, exciting thing, but if you do it, it opens up the opportunity for some fun. And if you want more information, you can always check out Blue Eagle Credit Union on their website, social media. Join in on the conversation. We'd love to have you.
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1: 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His mother passed almost 2 years ago now. And from the back seat, when Spirit FM started playing, Left It in the River, we heard Braden said,

0: 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And he began to sing along, unashamed. 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I left it in the river. 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
6: Your Spirit FM forecast. This evening, we clear up any stray shower or thunderstorm and will keep the heat and humidity around even overnight. Our low temperatures will only fall into the mid and lower 70s. On Wednesday, highs reach in the upper 90s. Another hot and humid day with heat indices reaching into the triple digits, mostly sunny skies. For the WSLS 10 Weather Authority, I'm meteorologist Delaney Willis for Spirit FM.

Megan Woods, that's I Believe You. You're listening to Spirit FM with me, Doug. And tomorrow night is opening night at the Salem Fair. And Spirit FM night is coming up quickly as well. Thursday, July 9th, just a week from this Thursday, Jess from Good Morning Radio, Joseph and Robin will be there as well. So make sure you stop by the Spirit FM table and say hi. 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

perfectly. Whether your day's been great or a bit of a mess, God's right there in the middle of it. Doug's here to remind you to listen to the Afternoon Show on Spira FM.

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Glad you're here on Your Encouraging Spirit FM. I'm Doug, and no, I'm not talking about being able to leap an entire building or fly through the air. I'm talking about being content. And this is something that's really hard because when you look on social media, you see everybody's highlight reel. You see that perfect vacation. You see that perfect house. You see that car. You see all the things that people are putting out there. And it's hard sometimes to be content. You feel like you're falling behind. You feel like you're not doing enough. But when it comes down to it, God has you in a season of life for a reason. And being content in that and being happy with what God has given you is sometimes the way to get closer to Him and to understand His will even more.

We've been talking about your taste of summer. Appreciate you listening to Spirit FM. My name is Doug, and you can call right now and share your taste of summer with us, or you can text 888-774-7482. We heard from our friend Debbie in Waynesboro. She texted in and said, approximately a 90-year tradition in our family is to have July 4th graham cracker and icing cookies. She said, but they must be made at least a day in advance so the graham crackers have time to soften up. They're only good if they are soft. She said they also can be frozen too. And I texted Debbie back and I said, that sounds delicious. I think my 5-year-old, my 3-year-old, they would love that as well. So yeah, maybe 4th of July, graham crackers and icing cookies is your taste of summer. But I want to hear from you. Give me a call. Send me a text. 888-774-7482. Thank you so much for listening. Waking

0: God's love isn't something you have to earn. Romans 5:8 says, "But God demonstrates his own love toward us in this. While we were still sinners, Christ died for us." God didn't wait for us to get everything together before loving us. He loved us first with unconditional love, and it changed everything. 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
3: Your Spirit FM forecast. This evening, we clear up any stray shower or thunderstorm and will keep the heat and humidity around even overnight. Our low temperatures will only fall into the mid and lower 70s. On Wednesday, highs reach in the upper 90s. Another hot and humid day with heat indices reaching into the triple digits, mostly sunny skies. For the WSLS 10 Weather Authority, I'm meteorologist Delaney Willis for Spirit FM.

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Glad you stopped by on Spirit FM. I'm Doug. And sometimes your disappointment might actually be a divine appointment from God. You don't always have to understand, but trust His plan and know that He has a greater purpose.

I want you to think for a moment about in the summertime. There is a place right now you can think of that is never really that busy. If you're new to the Spirit FM family, thank you for being here today. My name is Doug. It might be your favorite beach. It might be a favorite restaurant or coffee spot. For my wife and I, we have gone to the bowling alley over at Liberty University. We went there last year. We've gone one time already this year, but we went there this past Saturday because last year this place was not busy at all. And we thought, okay, it's raining out. We'll take our girls, our 5-year-old, 3-year-old, and 1-year-old, and get them out of the house, have a little fun this afternoon. Well, we show up and it is absolutely packed. They said, hey, it's going to be a 45-minute wait. We said, you know, we'll come back another day. We went to a playground, had some fun. Everything was good to go, but we never thought this place would be that busy, but I guess more people have found it.

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5: Your Spirit FM forecast. This evening, we clear up any stray shower or thunderstorm and will keep the heat and humidity around even overnight. Our low temperatures will only fall into the mid and lower 70s. On Wednesday, highs reach in the upper 90s. Another hot and humid day with heat indices reaching into the triple digits, mostly sunny skies. For the WSLS 10 Weather Authority, I'm meteorologist Delaney Willis for Spirit FM.

Chris Tomlin, that's home right here on your Encouraging Spirit FM. Hey, I'm Doug. Thanks for listening today. Our spirit verse is just a great reminder that one day all things will be made new. It's coming from Revelation 21, verse 5, and it says, "And he who was seated on the throne said, 'Behold, I am making all things new.' Also, he said, 'Write this down, for these words are trustworthy and true.'" Here's Casting Crowns on Spirit FM with Just Be Held.

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Danny Gokey and Evan Kraft. That's Be All Right. My name is Doug. Thank you for listening to Spirit FM. And sometimes you just need that simple reminder that everything is going to be all right. And it's not all right because of something you have done or I have done. It's all right because of what Jesus did on the cross. And that's a message that's shared through every song, every message, every word right here on Spirit FM. And that's why we want to say thank you today to Frank in Roanoke, Julie in Penhook, James and Kim in Cloverdale, Stacy in Chatham, and Fonda in Stewart's Draft. 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

sticky fingers, loud car rides, and the peace of God sneaking in through the speakers. 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

Matthew S., that's me on your mind. You're listening to Spirit FM with me, Doug. Thank you so much for being here today. Had a great time with you on this Tuesday afternoon. I'll be back tomorrow getting you through your Wednesday, getting you closer to that 4th of July weekend. Sydney's coming in next to keep you company. Here's CC Winans with Worthy of It All.

0: 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They are new every morning. 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His mercy still heals. His grace still changes lives. No past is too messy. No failure is too great. 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
3: Your Spirit FM forecast. This evening, we clear up any stray shower or thunderstorm and will keep the heat and humidity around even overnight. Our low temperatures will only fall into the mid and lower 70s. On Wednesday, highs reach in the upper 90s. Another hot and humid day with heat indices reaching into the triple digits, mostly sunny skies. For the WSLS 10 Weather Authority, I'm meteorologist Delaney Willis for Spirit FM.

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Hey there, happy Tuesday. I hope you've had a great day so far today. I hope that as you are winding down this evening, you know that this day had purpose, even if it was hard, even if you only just survived it and you felt like you weren't thriving in it, even if you didn't get everything done that you wanted to, there was still purpose in today. I'm Sydney, here to bring you great encouragement tonight on Spirit FM.

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I'm Sydney, and today is Social Media Day. And I was reading about this and how social media really kind of became a thing when MySpace. Now, if you are under a certain age, you don't know what that is, but when MySpace launched in 2003, that is when social media became a thing. It became mainstream. And then, of course, we got Facebook and Twitter and Instagram and all the things that we now have. And I was thinking just how different and how much it has changed in all of these years. And it just seems like yesterday I was starting my little MySpace account as a teenager. And now here we are. Social media has come a long way. And with that, you know, have come some positives, some negatives too. And I think it is important to remember what it's for. And it's for connection. And so

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1: I like that you guys play the older Christian songs as much as you play the newer, because it reminds me of the former storms that Jesus has brought us through. 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And I thank you.

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1: When I lost everything, my toys, my bed, even my toothbrush, I wanted to cry. 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I don't know what we would have done if God's pit crew hadn't shown up. And they need your help. 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

And he who was seated on the throne said, Behold, I am making all things new. Also, he said, Write this down, for these words are trustworthy and true. Great encouragement from our spirit verse today. That's Revelation 21:5. I'm Sydney, and this is your Encouraging Spirit at

I want to remind you that you don't have to do things the way that everyone else does. Hi, it's Sydney on Spirit FM. And when you realize that and you kind of live by that principle, there's just so much freedom. And here is an example. I use all completely 100% fake plants around my house for decorations. Now, I have a couple of real ones and they are more for like purifying the air and things like that. But when it comes to visual and looking good and looking pretty, they're all fake. Okay, they're faux plants, even the exterior ones, because I am terrible at keeping them alive. In fact, the few plants we have that are real, a few indoors and a couple of shrubs outdoors, they are only alive because of my husband. I can't keep plants alive. So I use the faux plants whenever I need to.

Hey there, it's Sydney on Your Encouraging Spirit FM. And yeah, it turns out when you stay on top of the laundry and you keep it going and you don't skip a day, the entire house runs smoother. And this is a truth that I know, and it's a truth I have seen in action, but sometimes I forget it and I think I can skip today. No, we don't have to wash those towels today. And then what happens? We run out of towels. So take it from me. Do as I say, not as I do. 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

0: The same God you've trusted through every season is with you now. Even in the moments you can't see it, He is still providing, still guiding, still carrying you through. Ephesians chapter 3 says He is able to do immeasurably more than all we ask or think, according to His power that is at work within us. God's faithfulness doesn't fade with the years, and His promises never run out. So go to Him again. He's still able. Your Encouraging Spirit FM.
1: Your Spirit FM forecast. This evening, we clear up any stray shower or thunderstorm and will keep the heat and humidity around even overnight. Our low temperatures will only fall into the mid and lower 70s. On Wednesday, highs reach in the upper 90s. Another hot and humid day with heat indices reaching into the triple digits, mostly sunny skies. For the WSLS 10 Weather Authority, I'm meteorologist Delaney Willis for Spirit FM.

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So tell your Winston-Salem family and friends that they can now get Spirit FM on 106.1 FM.